0: call that he put up will resonate with certain Asian countries, especially those in Southeast Asia. But as you can see, some of the smaller countries' representatives, such as from Timor-Leste, were a bit worried about that idea of preparing for war, and they were actually more in support about defending international law even more today, rather than beating the drums of war.
1: 霍尔木兹海峡局势也在相会上被多次提及。学者认为，这反映了国际规则秩序正面临挑战，各国对全球安全前景的担忧正在加深。与此同时，美国强调以实力和国家利益为基础建立伙伴关系，其未来对于区域的影响也备受关注。
0: At the moment, that principles, that trajectory that Hexov put out is being played out quite strongly with the Europeans. The Europeans are quite upset, I noticed. With Southeast Asia, I think the mood with the US is still pretty good. However, what we need to see is, if one day that the tensions between the US and China does increase in this region, will the United States impose greater demands on this region?
1: 学者认为，虽然目前亚洲国家和美国的关系整体良好，但是若中美竞争进一步加剧，区内国家将高度关注美国会否要求他们承担更多责任。在大国竞争之间，维持平衡仍将是未来的重要课题。凤凰卫视记者刘蓓，新加坡报道。
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3: question goes to Philippine Defense Minister. President Marcos of Philippines said that regional countries should continue making efforts to conclude a COC, Code of Conduct. And in your speech, you mentioned that Philippines respect the rule of law, and preferred peaceful settlements of disputes. However, in recent years, we have witnessed that Philippines sent personnel to land on uninhabited island reefs in South China Sea. Such action violates the DOC, Declaration of Conduct. How do you explain such contradictory? Thank you.
4: 面对提问，特奥多罗并未正面的回应有关自相矛盾的质疑，而是情绪激动地大谈南海行为准则，甚至一度语无伦次，表示既然已经有联合国宪章，为何还需要南海行为准则？最终，特奥多罗的讲话被主持人所打断。中国解放军专家学者代表团的成员、国防大学沈志雄大校31号的上午在第23届香格里拉对话会上。 当面向日本防卫大臣小泉进次郎提出了尖锐的提问，为何日本只向澳大利亚二战的阵亡士兵道歉，却从来没有对中国、韩国等亚洲的受害国真诚忏悔呢？而小泉现场回避问题，反而倒打一耙，指责中国。第23届香格里拉对话会第5次全体会议31号上午在新加坡举行，日本防卫大臣小泉进次郎发表演讲。 在互动环节，解放军专家学者代表团成员、国防大学沈志雄大校向小泉当面提问。
5: I'm very pleased that you mentioned the new militarism in your speech. I noticed that recently, Japanese leader expressed her condolence at the Australian War Memorial to Australian soldiers who lost their lives during the Second World War as a result of Japanese militarism. Yet, the victim nations in Asia have not received an apology or expression of remorse from the Japanese side. So China believes that genuine reconciliation must be based on a reflection on history that treats all victim nations equally. So I want to know whether the Japanese government is prepared to respond in an equally serious and unequivocal manner to the concerns of China, South Korea, and the victim nations of Southeast Asia regarding the history of the Second World War, thereby creating the conditions for the mutual trust and the regional security. Thank you very much.
1: 小泉进次郎未正面回应历史问题，而是顾左右而言他。 他首先辩解称，日本的防务政策和防卫建设并非基于将任何特定国家视为威胁的理念，随后倒打一耙指责中国。

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1: What is ASEAN's position? We are not pro-US or anti-US. We are not pro-China or anti-China. We are pro-ASEAN.
2: 陈振声也用中文来总结他对当下局势的看法，强调各国既要保持沟通，也要付诸行动。空谈不做，万事成难；只做不谈，互信更难；不做不谈，难上加难；坐坐谈谈，万事不难。
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3: course, we, all of us, including the U.S. and the Chinese, would have understood that there are still issues to be resolved. But I think if we approach the challenges ahead with the right attitude, with the collaborative spirit, that's speaks well for the chances of us getting to a better outcome than otherwise. So I think it's a positive outcome.
0: 陈振声也表示不认同所谓中国派出低级别代表团的说法，并强调相会尊重任何参会者。中国代表团也在相会期间与各国进行了坦诚交流。第二十三届香格里拉对话会三十一日圆满落幕，共有来自六十二个国家和地区的566名代表出席，包括三位国家元首和39位部长级官员。
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5: I'm not too sure with how much the language of war that he put up will resonate with certain Asian countries, especially those in Southeast Asia. But as you can see, some of the smaller countries' representatives, such as from Timor-Leste, were a bit worried about that idea of preparing for war, and they were actually more in support about defending international law even more today, rather than beating the drums of war.
0: 霍尔木兹海峡局势也在相会上被多次提及。学者认为，这反映了国际规则秩序正面临挑战，各国对全球安全前景的担忧正在加深。与此同时，美国强调以实力和国家利益为基础建立伙伴关系，其未来对于区域的影响也备受关注。
5: At the moment, that principles, that trajectory that Hexov put out is being played out quite strongly with the Europeans. The Europeans are quite upset, I noticed. With Southeast Asia, I think the mood with the US is still pretty good. However, what we need to see is, if one day that the tensions between the US and China does increase in this region, will the United States impose greater demands on this region?
0: 学者认为，虽然目前亚洲国家和美国的关系整体良好，但是若中美竞争进一步加剧，区内国家将高度关注美国会否要求他们承担更多责任。在大国竞争之间维持平衡，仍将是未来的重要课题。凤凰卫视记者刘贝，新加坡报道。
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7: I'm very pleased that you mentioned the new militarism in your speech. I noticed that recently, Japanese leader expressed her condolence at the Australian War Memorial.

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4: Earthquake, hurricane, flood. There's really not too many places that Mother Nature won't try to kill you.
3: 跟随亲历者的视角，重回灾难发生的瞬间。
5: This is the most violent tornado I've ever seen by far.
6: It was extremely loud. There were car alarms going off. Pole transformers explode.
3: 灾害来得越来越急速猛烈。预警挑战难度升级。
7: It went from being a tropical storm all the way to very powerful Category 5 hurricane in about 2 days, and that's extremely rare.
3: 跨越全球多地，探寻灾难根源。
8: Our fire problems are more of a symptom of this economic shift.
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0: the moment, that principles, that trajectory that Hexov put out is being played out quite strongly with the Europeans. The Europeans are quite upset, I notice. With Southeast Asia, I think the mood with the US is still pretty good. However, what we need to see is if one day that the tensions between the US and China does increase in this region. Will the United States impose greater demands on this region?
1: 学者认为，虽然目前亚洲国家和美国的关系整体良好，但是若中美竞争进一步加剧，区内国家将高度关注美国会否要求他们承担更多责任。在大国竞争之间维持平衡，仍将是未来的重要课题。凤凰卫视记者刘蓓，新加坡报道。

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1: Earthquake, hurricane, flood. There's really not too many places that Mother Nature won't try to kill you.
0: 跟随亲历者的视角，重回灾难发生的瞬间。
2: This is the most violent tornado I've ever seen by far.
3: It was extremely loud. There were car alarms going off, pole transformers explode.
0: 灾害来得越来越急速猛烈。预警挑战难度升级。
4: It went from being a tropical storm all the way to very powerful Category 5 hurricane in about 2 days, and that's extremely rare.
0: 跨越全球多地，探寻灾难根源。
5: Our fire problems are more of a symptom of this economic shift.
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3: Quiero que salgáis todos allá afuera y que les demostréis quiénes sois realmente.
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